0: Clouds. La mayor variedad de éxitos.
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2: I never take anything for granted. Only a fool maybe takes things for granted. Just because it's here today, it can be gone tomorrow. And that's one thing that you'll never in your life ever have to worry about me. 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Girl, I love you just the way you are.